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on Tropical Island these last couple of days. It ends tonight. Cold front shows up in the middle of the night. We'll be in the 60s tomorrow. I'm ready for it. This is Magic 105.7, Cleveland's greatest hits.

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0: That's 105.7 Cleveland's Greatest Hits with Rick. You bet. TV is on in the studio watching Guardians. Ready for them to be back home starting on Thursday. There is rain coming along with this change in the weather that's showing up overnight. Hopefully it's not going to rain out anything. It sure doesn't look like it. More like rain on and off for a couple of days. We should be good for those games.
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0: Hey, buddy, it's Rick O'Brien. 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

105.7, Cleveland's greatest hits. You know, Money on the 20s isn't just during the workday. We get so many chances all day. Final one of the day is next. You got to try. It'd be so cool to finish up the day with an extra grand you didn't plan on. Hang out.

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0: Magic 105.7, Cleveland's greatest hits with Rick playing the music tonight. And of course, got the Guardians on TV up here watching game two. Game three, of course, is going to be Thursday at home. If you're thinking, but it'd be sure fun to get down there downtown and watch that game. Looking at the secondary markets tonight, looks like around $220, $230 for seats to get in. Maybe not the best seats, but it sure would be cool to be there. So that's a bit of an investment. I might end up just watching with friends. Go Guards, either way.
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0: 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And it is going to be fun. Got some Journey to play. Got Bee Gees. Hall & Oates too. 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

0: 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Rick, pretty awesome sports night up here, watching the Guardians in the playoffs on TV tonight, and it is Bernie Kosar Day. Love that the city of Cleveland did this for Bernie today. October 13th, 1985 was Bernie's first start for the Browns and won the game 41 years ago, which is crazy to me. Awesome to see that 41 years later, Bernie is doing so terrific right now. He looks so healthy. Just very cool that he gets to celebrate this day with all of us. I hope he is still celebrating tonight, realizes what a gem he has been for this town. Happy Bernie Kosar Day.
1: I enjoy.
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0: It's Rick O'Brien. I'm glad you're along. And it's good. Phil Collins, who gets into the Rock Hall this year on the way. Got Neil Diamond to play. Toto to hang out.
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Magic 105.7, Cleveland's greatest hits, where tomorrow all day we'll have more chances to win yourself $1,000 out of nowhere and completely make your day with Money on the 20s. Keith and Jen always have the first chance in the morning, 9:20.

0: 98.7. Cleveland's greatest hits with Rick O'Brien. Probably the opposite of that song tonight. A little rain is showing up, but if you love your fall, you'll probably love tomorrow. It's going to be back in the 60s all the way through the weekend.
1: I'm Hom.
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0: Well, hey, it's Rick O'Brien, and it's good. 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
1: Hey there, it is Christina, and welcome to Wednesday. Whether you're up late or you're just working along with me, I appreciate you hanging out. 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Your chance to win?
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Hey there, good morning. It is Christina. We've got some tears for fears. Everybody wants to rule the

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Hey, it's Christy now. Okay, so let's talk about things that you are super good at. Maybe you're even better than others at this one thing. It's okay, toot your own horn. Time to do a little humble brag, if you will. And let me know. 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

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Billy Idol, he's going to be inducted in the Rock and Roll Hall of Fame coming up here November 14th, 1 month away.

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0: 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Big shout out to Valerie. She won $1,000 earlier. If you want to know what winning sounds like.
1: Oh my God, are you serious?
0: Yes.
1: Oh my God, I've never won anything. Oh my God, that's so amazing. Oh my God.
0: Congratulations. Yep, there's a lot of shock there. Hey, and how would you like to win too? Starts at 9 a.m. Yeah, I said starts because we do it every hour through 5 p.m. Listen in to win coming up this morning, 9 a.m.
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Hey there, good morning. It's Christina. All right, let's do some Queen on the way, both Bohemian Rhapsody. If there's something you want to hear, don't be shy. Let me know. 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

0: 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Hi, it's Christina. Do you have things that you are really, really good at? I want to hear about it. Tiff, hey.
1: A lot of people say that they're really good at making like their fancy lattes at home. Mm-hmm. And I'm sorry, but I've had some of them and they're absolutely trash. But okay. I used to be a barista, so I make excellent cappuccinos at home or like mochas. Like I really know how to steam the milk and make it awesome. I'm very good at it.
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Okay, it says that more than a third of shoppers say they use AI to find the items from their gift list. And I'm like, I mean, I guess if you count Google, that's basically AI these days.

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Magic 105.7. Kelly Clarkson recently called out a store saying that she was treated like she couldn't afford an item that she really wanted to buy. I guess the shop says that Kelly asked to buy a one-of-a-kind singing and dancing bird that they used in its magic shows. It wasn't for sale. I guess it had a price tag on it, so Kelly thought it was. Anyways, it was 15 grand, and they didn't think that she would be able to afford it. And I'm like, well, she could afford a lot of those birds. Okay.

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1: Oh, my goodness. Thank you so much.
0: Welcome.
1: I've been entering every hour. Thank you so much.
0: Congrats. And you should too. Why not? You listen to us all day. Might as well enter to win the cash too. 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

0: 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What is something that you do really, really well? It's okay. Toot your own horn. Tootie toot. Clap yourself on the back. I want to hear what you do well.
1: This is going to sound really lame, but I'm very good at keeping my car clean. Pretty determined to like have the cleanest car.
0: Oh, that's awesome.
1: You know, it's not easy because I work full time and I have a young kid. But I do it.
0: Good for you. 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And I keep saying no more snacks in the car while I'm passing back a bag of crackers. Make that make sense.
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Phil Collins receiving his flowers. Rock and Roll Hall of Fame induction ceremony happening November 14th. Congrats.

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Magic 105.7. So it looks like Justin Timberlake and Jessica Biel's 11-year-old son is making his acting debut. Silas Timberlake has a brief non-speaking cameo on the new movie on Apple TV, Matchbox, the movie.

0: 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All right, stick around because this morning at 9 a.m., we're going to kick off another $1,000 every single hour. We've had winner after winner after winner, and we want to call you. That's right. Yeah, you text in, and then we call you. Pretty easy peasy. All going down again starting this morning, 9 a.m.
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Hi, it is Christina. Okay, so I want to hear about that one thing that you feel like you are better at than maybe others. It's okay. Humble brag it up. Toot your own horn. Let's hear it.

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0: 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Is there something that you do that you just feel like, you know what, it's so much better than others? What is it?
1: To be honest, I think I'm better than most people at just staying calm and working under pressure. Mm. I mean, I feel like I can be juggling like 10 things all at once and you'll still catch me with a smile and, you know, as if nothing even happened. So
0: yeah.
1: I feel like my life looks like a blooper reel, but I do my best to be as gracious as possible.
0: Oh, I love it.
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Well, not sure if you heard, but Aerosmith is doing a comeback concert with a few of his band buddies. And yeah, they're going to be rocking out at the Hollywood Bowl October 28th and November 1st.

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Hi, it's Christina. Most of us would like to live long, happy lives. 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Don't skip on sleep. Most adults need 6 to 8 hours a night. 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Keep learning.

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The money keeps on cashing $1,000 every single hour. And we want you to be the next big winner. And I'll tell you exactly how. It's so easy.

0: 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Money on the mind. Listen, we've got the holidays right around the corner. We know we're on the fast track there. Think about it. What would you do with $1,000? Denise won earlier.
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1: All right, forget about, you know, protein, even though we see it everywhere. 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

0: 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Hi, it's Christina. Tell me about something that you feel like you do better than a lot of people, Brittany. Go ahead, toot your own horn.
1: 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Mm. 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But I used to be a barista, so I make excellent cappuccinos at home, or like mochas. 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

0: Magic 105.7. Good morning. It's Keith Kennedy, Jen Fagiano. As we wake up this morning, 71 days away from Christmas, which is just astounding, by the way,
1: yes,
0: when you think about it. We're getting down to panic time. It'll be setting in real soon.
1: It makes me nervous. I want to be excited. I'll be excited soon. I'm excited about the Guardians, though, coming back to Cleveland.
0: They are coming back to Cleveland. We did lose the game last night, so the series now tied up 1-1, by the way, with those dirty, rotten scoundrels from Tampa. I'm serious. Screw them and their nice weather year-round. I don't like them for that reason alone.
1: All right. You know, I mean, this is not the Yankees. This is not the, you know, the Red Sox or anybody. It's the Tampa Bay Rays, which we'll take
0: down.
1: They're
0: the mortal enemy. Anybody we play is the
1: mortal enemy.
0: Yes.
1: Of course.
0: Death to all of them. And I don't mean literal, but you know what I mean,
1: right?
0: Like,
1: yeah.
0: The hell with every single one of them that we play.
1: I think coming out of it split, the first two games away, I mean, that's not bad.
0: No, but it does force a game at least on Saturday night,
1: yeah,
0: when, you know, everybody's panicked about snow and cold I'm kidding about the snow.
1: Snow. It's just not going to be great weather.
0: No, it's going to be chilly. In fact, both Friday and Saturday, mm-hmm, over at Progressive Field. But that's okay. We've got a game coming up tomorrow. That is a 6 o'clock game, which is early, thank goodness.
1: Yes.
0: And Friday is a 6 o'clock game, and then Saturday will be 8 o'clock.
1: Mm-hmm.
0: All right. So go Guards. Day of rest today. And then game number 3 coming up here tomorrow against those dirty, rotten sheets from Tampa. All right, we'll be right back. 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

0: It is Keith and Jen. Jen is a frequent amusement park visitor.
1: Oh, I love amusement parks. Right? Yes.
0: Mm-hmm. Love going there. Let me ask you, is any of your behavior going to change based on this horrific accident at Six Flags Georgia the other day? A guy was killed on a roller coaster there.
1: So there's some extreme coasters that I'm just not comfortable on. And I like roller coasters. And like I haven't wanted to go on Siren's Curse. I haven't wanted to go on Top Thrill 2 yet.
0: Not your thing.
1: Not my thing just yet. I
0: feel like we're getting to the point where they're so extreme that stuff like this is going to happen more frequently. Like, and I know that everything is safe and they take a lot of precautions and everything, but accidents are going to happen.
1: Yeah.
0: And to me, the best way to prevent an accident is by sitting there and looking at the flowers going, wow, those are incredible mums.
1: Right.
0: You know,
1: I haven't let my kids go. They went on Siren's Curse, a couple of them. I have not let them go on Top Thrill 2 yet. I don't feel like their little brains need to be going like at that speed
0: that
1: or get rattled around kind of like that. No, thank you.
0: Yep, I totally get it. I used to be a coaster guy and I love going to the parks. I love riding other rides. I stay off the coasters now. I've turned into a gigantic wuss. And I'm the first
1: to admit the stuff? Are you the guy that holds the stuff?
0: Absolutely.
1: Every group needs that guy.
0: Sure.
1: That's great.
0: Yeah, I'm that guy that holds it. And I'll just sit there and admire the landscaping. I really do. And people watch and all that. Mm-hmm. I mean, you could wait in line for 2 hours for a ride. I'm going to be happy sitting there.
1: Wow.
0: Because I'm not going to ride it anymore. Mm-hmm. And stuff like this makes me go, not so sure anymore.
1: I mean, this is not the same thing. This is not apples to apples as like your county fair as they like set up the rides in a couple of hours.
0: Definitely not riding those.
1: I don't do those.
0: Yeah, no. No, in fact, if you give me the choice, I would ride a coaster without a seatbelt than ride one at the county fair, for sure. So more about this is going to come out in the next couple of days, but I'm just curious if people are going to change their habits. I've already changed mine, but I did that years ago because, well, I'm not a man.
1: There's a couple of weeks left in the Halloween stuff, Halloweekends, so we'll see if any of that changes.
0: Fine. I'll go through the haunted houses.
1: Yeah, right. No There's problem. Plenty of that.
0: You know why? They're on the ground. 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

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It is Keith and Jen. 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

0: hungry for something new? It's Jen Pichano's Cleveland Bites.
1: All right, so I was happy to see after the closure of Heinen's downtown that people rallied, right, and tried to come up and fill the void, if you will. First, there was the farmer's market at Public Square, and now the city of Cleveland and the Cleveland Food Truck Association, they have teamed up with Downtown Cleveland, Inc., and they're expanding the food truck offering, so they're going to have a daily lineup at 9th and Euclid.
2: Every day. Oh, wow.
1: So okay. 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So there could be breakfast, lunch, dinner, dessert, all that stuff walkable. So foodtruckcleveland.com/E9TH or East 9th. 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So for instance, for the rest of the week today, there's Delish Mobile Kitchen from 11 to 2. Tomorrow, you've got a

0: Grill Rush on Taste of Cleveland there. That's 11 to 2. And then Carter's Barbecue is going to be there on Friday. And they have got somebody signed up all through next week, you know, 7 days a week. Some of them lunch and dinner days.
1: And that's right in front of where the store used
0: exactly.
1: to be. Which is kind of funny when you think about it.
0: Exactly. I think that's fantastic. So I'm glad that they've stepped up. And I would think, especially because the food trucks are starting to drop off in terms of meetups and days and stuff.
1: Yeah, their season's almost over.
0: Yeah. Yeah, for sure. And then also, I had a nice talk with Tom from Kate's Fish late last week. They are expanding. So they've just done gangbusters with these lobster rolls at another stand in the West Side Market. And they've been doing those on Saturdays, but now they are working on a permanent lobster roll stand at the West Side Market, which is going to be fantastic. They'll do hot, they'll do cold ones, serving 5 days a week coming up. They hope pretty soon, in the next couple of months, they've got to outfit the stand to serve that purpose. But in the meantime, the other stand, so this is like three different ones they're talking about, basically. They're going to be doing tuna melts on Fridays, lobster rolls on Saturdays, and an oyster bar on Sunday. So they're really taking advantage of kind of lightning in the bottle that they've found with this lobster roll rollout, if you will.
1: You see what you did there?
0: Yeah, I think that's fantastic. And this is in addition to the restaurant that they're working on, which is much further down the line, and they can kind of focus on what people can't seem to get enough of, which is their lobster rolls. So I think that is fantastic.
1: Or as they like to say, lobster.
0: Lobster rolls. And I know that for the ALDS, the Guardians had some special concessions. They had the honey mustard chicken with the crispy breaded chicken with gochujang. And then And then the bacon jalapeno footlong dog that was for the ALDS. I'm wondering if we're going to see those again and additional some more. I don't know. We'll see.
1: Tom Hamilton from the Guardians Radio Network called me out for my dietary habits on Saturday when I was at the game. He turned around and he saw me eating. He goes, "How many Uncrustables have you had today?" And I said, "This is my third one."
0: Is there a quota?
1: I took a couple with me because it was a long day, and I was on my third Uncrustable.
0: That's like your granola bar, if you will. You know, and it's fun. Like sometimes with teams, you will do, like, if it's a bird, you know, you'll do like a fried chicken. Like your opponent is some sort of bird, but I don't know what you do with a ray. Like you don't pan fry that and serve that.
1: No, you really don't.
0: No.
1: But I mean, because they used to be called Devil Rays, maybe you do something a little spicy.
0: I don't know. We'll have to see the culinary team comes up with for tomorrow's game and then Friday's game as well.
1: Deep fried Uncrustables. I'm all in.
0: Okay.
1: All right. That's Cleveland Bites for you this morning. 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

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It's Keith and Jan. If you fell asleep last night, final score, Tampa 3, Guardians 1. 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

0: top of the hour. 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
1: It's Wednesday, the 14th of October. Here's Brian Engel.
2: Cleveland Hopkins Airport unveiled plans for a multi-billion dollar overhaul of the airport over the next decade. The plans include a new terminal in place by 2032. Northeast Ohio Catholics are praying for Pope Leo, who has been diagnosed with cancer. Doctors removed a lobe from his right lung after a nodule tested positive for cancer. Former President Barack Obama will be in Cleveland later this month to campaign for former Democratic Senator Sherrod Brown, who's trying to defeat Republican John Husted and make a return to the Senate. Obama will be in town October 24th. And the Guardians dropped game two to the Rays Tuesday night 3-1, evening up the ALCS to a game apiece. The next three games will be in Cleveland, game three of the series Thursday night at Progressive Field. For more on those stories, tune in to WTAM 1100 at the top and bottom of the hour. I'm Brian Engel.
3: Highs today staying mild near 70 degrees. Some scattered rain and thunder this morning with an isolated lingering shower for the afternoon. From the 3 News Weather Center, I'm Mark Johnson.
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0: Magic 105.7. Good morning. It is Keith Kennedy and Jen Pichano. So a lot of us watched the game last night. Maybe not the entire game, right? But the Guardians did end up, unfortunately, losing to Tampa Bay last night. As I like to call them, those dirty, rotten scoundrels in Tampa Bay. How nice was it, though, at least for me, watching the game outside yesterday, out on the patio?
1: Oh my gosh, right? Yes, it felt like July baseball, not October baseball.
0: And the whole time I'm watching the game last night and I'm sitting out there and I was extremely comfortable, the whole time I'm out there, I kept thinking to myself, great, because it's 80-something or 70s by the time the game rolled around. And then Saturday we're going to be at Progressive Field. It's only going to be in the 40s, and there is snowflakes in the forecast for early.
1: No, you're lying.
0: No, I'm not. For early Saturday morning, there is a chance. You know how it like kind of spits a little bit. So that's way before the game, but it's just depressing enough to go, wait, wasn't it just 85 degrees? And so we're going to have a 40 degree temperature drop from last night's game. To the game coming up on Saturday, which will just be awful. I hate to say it, awful. So, listen, we love you, Guardians, but if you could have won and avoided us sitting outside in the 40s, that would have been great.
1: Yeah, well, I'm sure that they don't want to play in that either.
0: Yeah, good point. Yes, it's more about their winning than it is our comfort, I think, right?
1: I mean, yeah.
0: So they're going to be back here. It's a 3-game series. It starts tomorrow. So we got a day off today, but it starts tomorrow. And what I like about Thursday and Friday night's games, they're at 6:00. So it's a little bit earlier.
1: Yes. Yes. And we have, did you see who's going to do the ceremonial first pitch on Thursday?
0: No.
1: Donovan Mitchell.
0: Oh, is that right? Okay.
1: Yeah. Donovan Mitchell. And they haven't officially announced the starter for tomorrow, but it will likely be Gavin Williams.
0: I was at the game the other day and they had the ceremonial first pitch, and it was weird to me because I know we've talked about this before where it used to be such a big deal and now there's like 40 people out there during a regular game doing first pitches. And the other night they had one and I don't think anybody really noticed during the game. No. And I was like, oh, poor Lonnie Chisenhall threw out a first pitch.
1: Oh,
0: but nobody was really paying attention. I felt kind of bad. So I stood up.
1: That's good. That's good. I'm sure his former teammates and coaches were happy to see him.
0: For sure.
1: Too, you know?
0: Mm-hmm. Ooh, Donovan, though, throwing a first pitch. I'd be interested to see this.
1: What that looks like, right?
0: Yeah. I mean, that's because, he's got a lot of power on him, right?
1: Yeah. He's had a lot of games, too. The Cavs come to a lot of guards games, so.
0: Oh, yeah, for sure. They do. They showed up the other night. They were all sitting out there together. And cheering on the team. So we're going to do the same, even though, by the way, I doubt the Cavs are there Saturday. They like to stay where it's warm. They're going to be like, you know what? We're just going to watch it inside and avoid the spittle of snow that we might see on Saturday. 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

0: 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Good morning. It's Keith and Jen. 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
1: I need some good news.
0: All right, so this story that I have for you this morning, Jen, this is one of those, you're going to hear this, and there's so many details in this that are going to make you go, what? And then you'll go, what? And then you'll go, what? So a Florida sheriff's deputy is being honored because he rescued a 72-year-old grandfather who fell off of a dock into a waterway. Okay.
2: Fell off of a dock into a waterway. Okay.
0: That's fact number one. Right?
2: Okay.
0: Fact number two, this 72-year-old grandfather was in a wheelchair when he fell off the dock.
2: Oh, my goodness.
0: And the sheriff's deputy dove in to save him. Fact number three of this here, he was fishing and a bull shark was nearby.
2: What?
0: Because he was fishing. And here this sergeant from the sheriff's office, William Levin is his name, without thinking twice, jumped in the water, rescued the 72-year-old grandfather, and then I assumed hightailed it himself out of that water.
2: Right?
0: Because that shark was there. If you've ever been to a fishing pier somewhere, that's one of my most fascinating things to see, is when you go out on those piers where people are fishing, there's usually these sharks down below because of all the bait in the water, right?
2: Sure, right.
0: And there are people that will bring excessive bait just in order to get the sharks to show up, right?
2: They're baiting the sharks.
0: Well, they're not catching them. They just want them around, kind of thing.
2: Right.
0: So people can get a look-see at them. And I feel uneasy standing on a pier, I don't know, 45 feet up from where that shark is. That is too close for my comfort.
2: Too close. Right? I agree.
0: But the gentleman who fell in at his regular fishing spot is fine, by the way. And here the sheriff deputy saved him and everything's going to be okay. So that's the good thing. But I was reading this going, okay, 72-year-old guy fell in the water. What? He was in a wheelchair. What? There was a shark. And I just, what?
2: So, right. Check the brakes on that wheelchair for the poor guy. My goodness.
0: Yeah. Or you know what? Just back up from the edge just a little bit next time you're fishing. You know, maybe.
2: I don't know fishing. Maybe he just wants to catch the good ones and that he was in a good spot. You know,
0: there were so many facts in that story. It wouldn't surprise me to find out that he latched onto something that pulled him into the water.
2: That's right. That's what I'm thinking. Yeah.
0: And everybody's good. And there's your good news here this morning on Magic.
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Magic 105.7. Good morning. It is Keith and Jen. We've got Def Leppard tickets on the way for you just after 8 o'clock this morning. It's going to be a fun show, Jen, because it's Def Leppard doing all those big 80s hits and the Goo Goo Dolls doing a whole bunch of 90s hits. We'll have those tickets for you on the way. Magic 105.7.

0: Magic 105.7. Good morning. It's Keith Kennedy, Jen Pichano. Jen, if you don't mind, I'm going to put you on the spot here and just ask you this morning, do you feel safe in your work environment here? Are you okay this morning?
1: Yeah, no, I'm good.
0: Okay.
1: I'm good.
0: Because I'm just going to let everybody know, Jen and I walked into our studio this morning, and we talked about this a couple of times before. We have a shared space. And frankly, when we leave, we don't know what happens here. But this morning, we came in. Describe exactly how you felt when you saw what was on the television here in the studio, because it's very weird.
1: It's kind of Twilight Zone-y, like it's a little bit abandoned, if you will. Like all the monitors are off, except for one. And then there's this weird like clip art man with a blindfold on.
0: Yes.
1: Behind me that says the server is not found. I was like, oh no, did everything get shut down overnight?
0: Okay, so...
1: Do I still have a job? So What's happening?
0: I walk in, I look around, and I get it, things shut off. But then I'm starting to process, who in their right mind at whatever company put that little server not found image together decided, let's put a guy in a blindfold on there and have him reaching out, because it's the most...
1: Isn't that weird?
0: It's a very unsettling thing to see when you first walk into work. You know, when it's kind of dark outside and there's not a lot of people around, you basically see what appears to be a hostage on your television in your studio.
1: It's like, welcome to Flying Blind Wednesday at iHeartRadio. That's what it feels like. There should be another banner that says that.
0: Okay, now I feel like you're attacking my... prep because we are flying by every day.
1: Oh, well, that's
0: but we literally were flying blind this morning. Yes.
1: Yeah, this is so strange.
0: And everything was kind of discombobulated and more so than usual. That's the one thing that, and I'm not complaining because we love our jobs and we love what we do and we're very fortunate to do it, but it's the
1: shared space stuff that's really weird, right?
0: It's
1: and
0: weird.
1: Other people can relate.
0: There's one particular salesperson out there. Their desk is used as a dining room table in the evening, and the person never cleans up after themselves. And it's weird.
1: It's just the shared space business that I think, as much as corporate America wanted to think that people could play nicely in the sandbox that way, I just don't think we can. I just don't think we can.
0: No.
1: We clean up after our families in our off time. So to have to keep track of how other people operate, I just don't think it's a great idea.
0: So here's the one thing that kind of drives me a little bit bananas at work. Does anybody else do this? Are you the person that ends up going over and you clean up the coffee machine or the water machine at work because no one else will do it?
1: Yes.
0: Like how sloppy do people have to be before they clean it up? Like, how many inches of coffee grounds need to be there before somebody goes, we should clean that up?
1: Yeah.
0: Because yesterday I went in there and I was just disgusted, 10 minutes cleaning stuff up. And then we have these big windows that look on Euclid Avenue. And because you're downtown, crazy things happen. Somebody had thrown a piece of pizza at a window the other day. Nobody cleaned the piece of pizza off the window. So
1: gross.
0: I went out there with water, Windex, and a rag yesterday. Well, yeah, and everybody thought I was gross for cleaning it off.
1: No. That was good. Thank you.
0: All right. Well, we're in here.
1: Did anybody say thank you?
0: No, you're welcome. Nobody else did, but today we do the show with what appears to be a hostage situation on all the monitors on the walls behind us. And I'm not sure if we need to alert the authorities or not, but we're going to discuss it and be right back. 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
4: 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Here's Brian Engel.
5: Cleveland Hopkins Airport unveiled plans for a multi-billion-dollar overhaul of the airport over the next decade. The plans include a new terminal in place by 2032. Northeast Ohio Catholics are praying for Pope Leo, who has been diagnosed with cancer. Doctors removed a lobe from his right lung after a nodule tested positive for cancer. Former President Barack Obama will be in Cleveland later this month to campaign for former Democratic Senator Sherrod Brown, who's trying to defeat Republican John Husted and make a return to the Senate. Obama will be in town October 24th. And the Guardians dropped Game 2 to the Rays Tuesday night 3-1, evening up the ALCS to a game apiece. The next three games will be in Cleveland. Game 3 of the series Thursday night at Progressive Field. For more on those stories, tune in to WTAM 1100 at the top and bottom of the hour. I'm Brian Engel.
6: Highs today staying mild, near 70 degrees. Some scattered rain and thunder this morning with an isolated lingering shower for the afternoon. From the 3 News Weather Center, I'm Mark Johnson.
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0: Magic 105.7. Good morning. It is Keith Kennedy and Jen Cacciano. Jen, we have tickets to Def Leppard to give away coming up next.
1: That's right. That show is coming up June 21st at Rocket Arena.
0: All right, hang on. Your chance to win right after Tom Petty.

0: 7:27. Good morning. It is Keith Kennedy and Jen Pucciano. Def Leppard is coming to Cleveland next summer. And Jen, I'm almost ashamed to admit to you right now, I have never seen Def Leppard in concert.
1: You know what? We have that in common because I haven't either. But I feel like everybody who goes is like, man, they put on a good show. And then I have FOMO. So maybe we can prevent people from having another case of FOMO.
0: Well, I mean,
1: send them to the show.
0: Listen, if you want to take one of us to the show, so we have our very first experience, and we're not going to say no. It just seems weird because Def Leppard is here almost every year, right? And you're absolutely right. They put on great shows. So when they're at Rocket Arena next June, you can be there. Let's give you a chance to win tickets right now. We have a question about Def Leppard you have to answer this morning, Jen. What's the question?
1: So the question is, before they became Def Leppard in 1977, they were actually formed a year later, 1976, with a different name. So what was that name?
0: All right, I'm going to give you a clue here, okay? And this little nerd alert, okay. It's the total mass of a single atom, primarily determined by the combined number of protons and neutrons in the nucleus.
1: You're telling me the guys from Def Leppard thought of that?
0: Listen, I almost passed out even saying it right there, right?
1: Okay.
0: It's the smartest sentence I've said in a long time. All right, 216-578-1057. What was the original name of Def Leppard before they became Def Leppard? If you know the answer, call us now, and you can win your way into the show next June from Live Nation and Magic 105.7.
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0: Magic 105.7. Good morning. It is Keith Kennedy and Jen Picciano. We have Def Leppard tickets to give away for their show June 21st over at Rocket Arena. Tickets going on sale this week, rocketarena.com. The Goo Goo Dolls are going to be there too, by the way, which will, I think, be an awesome show. You get the best of the 80s and the 90s there at that show. All right, Jen, we have Wendy on the phone right now who's going to try to answer this question. What is the question?
1: All right, Wendy, before they became Def Leppard in 1977, they had a different name. Yeah, the same band was formed in 1976 with a different name. What were they called?
2: They were the Atomic Mass.
0: Yeah, that's right, Atomic Mass. I never knew that about them. But that's that's something that
1: She's
0: happens.
1: She's so excited. That's great.
2: Yeah. I am. I love going to see Def Leppard. And if either of you want to come with me, I'll take one of you. That's
0: fine. Oh, boy. Now we got to arm wrestle for it.
1: You might be sorry you made that invitation, Wendy. I don't know.
0: Wait a minute. What do you mean she'd be sorry? We're delightful people to hang around.
1: I know, but now we're going to battle out who's going
0: to
1: go.
0: Oh, no. Listen, if you would like to go with Wendy, I would happily give you that seat.
1: I would like Wendy to enjoy the show with whoever she wants to go. I'm so excited for her.
0: Yeah, listen, Wendy, you're going to enjoy this. Jen and I have never been to Def Leppard, and apparently that streak is going to continue because we're just so darn nice to one another, I think.

0: morning. It's Keith Kennedy and Jen Pichano. We have an update on a story that was first out 4 years ago. And sometimes I feel like this is important because there will be a story that is hot for a minute. We're all talking about it, and then it just kind of goes away. And just randomly, you'll be thinking about it going, I wonder what happened there, right?
1: Right.
0: Well, mm-hmm. Do you remember, oh gosh, it was 4 years ago, Amy Robach and TJ Holmes, who were on Good Morning America, were having a scandalous affair.
1: Right.
0: And did they get, I think they got let go or they quit or something because of it, right?
1: Well, number one, they were both, not only were they coworkers, they were both married to other people at the time, right?
0: Scandalous
1: on several different levels. And then, yeah, I think they were just kind of quietly let go. I don't know that they quit.
0: Well, now.
1: They disappeared off GMA.
0: They started a little podcast together and all that kind of stuff. But they're not back on TV, right?
1: I don't believe so, okay. No.
0: Well, here's the update. The scandalous affairs led to them walking down the aisle. And they are now a married couple.
1: They're official. I got married a couple of weeks ago. Third marriage for both of them. And they kind of quietly did this at a ceremony in, I guess, Arkansas.
0: Now, how often do you hear about people having an affair and they both end up getting divorced and then they get married? That doesn't happen often, right?
1: Not a lot. You'd hope that this is eventually their happily ever after here for the two of them. I mean, they blew up their lives, each of them. They blew up their careers and their lives. So it better have been worth it, right?
0: Something must be really good in that relationship for that to work. Something must be really good. It's just one of those stories. You know, there's these news cycles that turn over so fast that you never hear the conclusion to a story. And now it looks like we may have it. Although you say I shouldn't say that this is happily ever after yet. We got to give it some time.
1: Well, right. I mean, it's the beginning of a happily ever after. Let's see how long this one lasts for them. But, you know, wish them well. We wish them well.
0: Do you think
1: love.
0: Either one of them in the back of their mind are thinking, boy, I got to be careful. This guy was cheating on his last wife, right?
1: I'd like to think they had this conversation before they got married. We'll see.
0: If they had the conversation, how uncomfortable was that? Well, you were cheating on your husband, too. Like, well, that's not a comfortable conversation to have. But anyways, congratulations to the newlyweds. They got married in Arkansas. I'm not sure what registry we go to send them a crock pot, but we'll dig that up for you. We'll be right back here on Magic 105.7.
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0: 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It is Keith Kennedy, Jen Pichano. Guardians lost last night to Tampa. They're off today, Jen, which is good, and then back home tomorrow for a three-game series, which we're excited about.
1: That's right. I am looking forward to them bringing it back here and go home cooking, right?
0: Yes, home cooking. Hey!

0: I'm not going to be going back to that office.
1: You think?
0: But they said, oh, are you going to get a lawyer? And she said, no, accidents happen.
1: Wow.
0: Now, how many people do you know who would have already lawyered up?
1: Like, right.
0: And been
1: trauma.
0: On the phone.
1: Trauma.
0: Oh, yeah.
1: I'm sure she got phone calls from lawyers after that. But, I mean, good for her. Maybe she just wants to move on with her life. As long as she's okay and she didn't, you know, get any, that she wasn't neglected, you know, medically. I guess you just want to move on.
0: Here's my question, though. When she walked out of the room, did she have one of those gowns on, you know, with the back thing exposed? You know how that is? That's the worst.
1: Yeah.
0: And I just wonder if she still had the gown on when she walked out to go, hello, anybody here kind of thing. So I do listen. When I'm sitting in my doctor's office, I can hear them out in the hallway. I can't make out words, but I can hear kind of like the
1: right, right. The so Charlie Brown's teacher.
0: That makes me feel comfortable that they may be on the way. And then I don't know if this happens to you, but it always happens to me. You're like, you get really excited. You're like, all right.
1: I'm up next.
0: And you hear them go, and then you hear the knock on the door next to you and they go, hey, how are you? And they walk in and you're talking to the other guy. And so it feels like it's going to be an eternity. But in this case, it really was.
1: It really was. I'm just glad she's all right.
0: She's fine. We'll be right back. 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

0: Okay, I'm just curious. Did you reach out to any of your friends yesterday who are coming in a couple of weeks and maybe throw out the idea of going to that Cheap Trick concert or not?
1: Not yet. I don't know if it might be a tough sell for a girls' weekend. We'll see.
0: All right. Well, Cheap Trick is coming to Northfield Park. This is in November, and we've got tickets for you to win just after 9 o'clock. It's going to be a busy hour, too. Not only will we send you to Cheap Trick, but we have $1,000 for you to win with Money on the 20s. 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

0: 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Good morning. It is Keith Kennedy and Jen Pichano. If you were listening to the show yesterday, Jen got very excited about Cheap Trick, who is coming to Northfield Park. This is on November 21st. Also, the same weekend that Jen has some friends flying in from out of town. And it's kind of a girls' weekend kind of thing. And because Jen is such a Cheap Trick fan, she was trying to figure out how to get all of her girls to go over to Northfield Park with her to check out the show while they're here on the girls' weekend. Fabulous idea.
1: Yeah. I think it'll be good. I think they'll be up for it. My friends are game for anything.
0: So we're working on this, but you may be there to see this whole thing unfold. Because we also have tickets for you to go to Cheap Trick. And you've seen them how many times or never?
1: Oh, I saw them. I've seen them in concert one time. They toured with Aerosmith years ago when I saw them.
0: And they just played at halftime for the Browns game a couple of weeks ago.
1: Oh, that's right.
0: They did a great job, by the way.
1: Yeah. So, They're a lot of fun. I got to interview them when they were inducted in the Hall of Fame, too.
0: Oh, very cool. All right. So listen, here's how you can win the tickets this morning. We're just going to ask you to finish this Cheap Trick song lyric. Okay.
1: Okay.
0: I want you. I want you blank, blank, blank. Okay, I think that's pretty easy. Is this not the easiest question we've ever had?
1: You're very good at developing easy questions for people to answer so they can win.
0: Well, yes,
1: you want people to like you. I know. I get it.
0: It's not a matter of that. I know we're all busy doing 5 million things. You don't need to jump through a flaming hoop here and do dog tricks to win tickets. Just finish the I want you blank at 216-578-1057. And we'll start with caller 25. And yes, Jen, I do want people to like me. So you figured me out. Good luck from Magic 105.7.
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14: With stronger storms happening in Ohio more often, blackouts can hit at any time,
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congratulations to Barry in Huron. 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

0: 105.7. Good morning. It's Keith Kennedy, Chan Pachano. I was just kind of flipping through some notes here, and I saw that today's National Dessert Day. And got me excited for tomorrow being over at Progressive Field. My new favorite dessert is available at Progressive Field. And I know that you're going to laugh at me when I tell you this.
1: What is it?
0: So a lot of people know this. Not everybody does. I don't know if I've told you. Do you know what my favorite food is over at Progressive Field? It's the salad.
1: Dog?
0: No, it's the salad vending machine that they have.
1: What?
0: There. Yes, there's the and I forget the name of it right at the moment, but it is the, oh, it's amazing. It's a vending machine that's got fresh salads and chia pudding and everything. I found a Greek yogurt cheesecake in there last week.
1: Oh, yum.
0: Oh, it is so good. And so that's what I'm looking forward to. I mean, I'm also looking forward to the Guardians coming home tomorrow for a 3-game series. Game 3, 4, and 5 of the series with Tampa. We lost last night, so it's going to force a game 5 for sure on Saturday. But if we win the next 3, it's over and done.
1: That's right. That's right. We can take care of this, right? You know, Keith, they're pulling out all the stops for the ALCS. They have even more food for the fans who are going to be going to the game, too, by the way. I just got that information.
0: Oh, what did they release? What are they doing?
1: So in addition to they're continuing with the Goguchan honey mustard chicken and the bacon jalapeno footlong dog, but then they're going surf and turf, a beef brisket burnt end sausage topped with a lobster salad. And spicy boom boom sauce. That sounds amazing.
0: It really does.
1: And then a Korean barbecue chicken is going to be a part of their leveled up ALCS menu offerings.
0: Everybody's going to be over there getting that stuff, and I'll be over by the salad vending machine.
1: Be alone over there.
0: No, they fill that baby up all the time. It's the one, I can't remember the name of it right now. It's driving me absolutely crazy. But they have them in like airports and all that kind of stuff, and they're really, really good. So I'll be there getting that. Happy dessert day, by the way. I'm getting mine out of a vending machine. It's Magic 105.7.
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0: 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Good morning. It's Keith Kennedy, Jen Pichano. So we're about ready to check out. Martha Quinn's coming up next. The sun is going to peek out a little bit later on here today. If it's not already peeking out where you are, you got any plans to enjoy the weather before it turns ungodly cold this weekend?
1: I mean, it was something as simple as I just wanted to drive around with the windows down yesterday because I thought I'm not going to be able to do this for much longer, you know, as I'm running around just doing, you know, mom stuff. I couldn't go. I went for a walk.
0: Oh, good.
1: But yeah. Yeah.
0: I saw
1: take
0: a lot
1: advantage of it while you can.
0: Saw a lot of people doing that yesterday, and I thought, nah, I'm just going to go sit. That's what I did.
1: Find a porch.
0: I did, and it was great. And I think we'll be able to do that today as well, but the decline begins tomorrow. Next week's supposed to be nice, so it's just kind of a temporary thing over the weekend.
1: Yeah.
0: But get ready. Not only should you be pulling out some heavier clothes, but all of your good swears, too. Because that language will be in full force once you step outside, I imagine, on Saturday, right?
1: The old man, ooh.
0: Right.
1: Right.
0: All right, listen, have an awesome day. We're going to be back tomorrow to root on our Guardians with Game 3 as they're back at Progressive Field tomorrow night. Should be a fun morning. Of course, we'll have all those tickets and everything and money to give to you tomorrow as well here on Magic 105.7.
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Good morning. Martha Quinn starting the Wednesday workday with you. A day filled with rock and roll and chances to win $1,000 cash. 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You got that grant. Here's Lana Miles, Group Hug.

0: This is Magic 105.7. Firing up the Wednesday workday. You've got me, Martha Quinn. Shout out to Travis Ginger from Minnesota. You know, every day right here, I say, tell me your totally awesome news. Travis definitely has totally awesome news. He's from Anoka, Minnesota, and he went out to California and on Monday won $21,000. What did he bring with him from Minnesota? A massive pumpkin. That pumpkin took the big prize at the Half Moon Bay Pumpkin Festival. It came in at 2,389 pounds, and he and the pumpkin will be in the Half Moon Bay Art and Pumpkin Festival Parade this Saturday. That is so cool. My favorite part is the pumpkin is going to be in the parade. So tell me something you're psyched about. Tap the talk back microphone on our free iHeartRadio app. Every day, what you're celebrating. A great cup of coffee gets the spotlight on The Martha Quinn Show.
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Super good news from the Journey world. Drummer Dean Castronovo is back on stage with the band after a brief hospital stay. I'm Martha Quinn. What's your totally awesome news? Get on the air with me. 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

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You're here. You love music. Halloween is right around the corner. What music stars are in the top 10 most popular Halloween costumes? 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Right now, it's Chicago.

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0: 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Martha Quinn here, getting ready to play you Pat Benatar momentarily. If you're here, most likely it's because you love music. Halloween is right around the corner. What music stars are in the top 10 most popular Halloween costumes this year? This is the Life Chat we do every morning right here. It also pops up just after 2, your wellness shot. You might want to dress up as one of these music icons. Billy Idol, is he on the list? No, though that would be a great costume. Cyndi Lauper? No, but again, awesome costume. Dee Snider from Twisted Sister? No, he's not on the list, but that would be a pretty outrageously cool costume. The two musicians who are on the top 10 most popular Halloween costumes of this year are Dolly Parton and Michael Jackson. Dolly is in spot number 4, Michael down in spot number 10. The most popular costumes this year, once again, from Netflix's hit animated musical movie, K-pop Demon Hunters. What are you going to do for Halloween? Are you going to take your kids out? Are you yourself going to dress up and go out maybe on a pub crawl or something? Or are you going to stay home with the lights out? No judgment, totally no judgment. Let me know. 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

0: This is Magic 105.7. You've got the station that gets you through the day with the best rock and roll. And each morning, as you and me, Martha Quinn, head towards noon, it's your update from the world of rock. It's news that rocks. Friday, November 13th is going to be a nice day for Billy Idol in Los Angeles. They're naming it Billy Idol Day. Billy's real name is William Broad. Back in the MTV days, he told me why he switched to Billy Idol.
1: It's much more fun to have a name which I think kind of doesn't really make a lot of sense to a lot of people. They can't figure it out. And it's so funny, they don't see that I'm making fun of show business. It's a showbiz name.
0: It's honestly the most punk rock name he could have come up with, Billy Idol. Billy and his longtime guitar player, Steve Stevens, will do an acoustic set at City Hall in downtown LA. He's going to be inducted into the Rock and Roll Hall of Fame the next day, Saturday, November 14th. In Los Angeles. That too will be a nice day for Billy Idol. That's your news that rocks. Hope you're having a nice day. Stay with me, Martha Quinn. Today's mixtape, three songs linked together with something in common, starts at noon. Furnace.

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2: Susie in Vienna, West Virginia has an awesome mixtape to start our Wednesday afternoon together. We start our afternoons every day with three songs you group together in a category. Susie found three 80s superstar duets. Here's Kenny Rogers and Dolly Parton doing a song written by the

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Superstar duet from 1983, Kenny Rogers and Dolly Parton's Islands in the Stream, that was written by the Bee Gees, started Susie in West Virginia's three 80s superstar duets. If you're a fan of the MTV years, you might have ID'd this duet already. It's Stevie Nicks and Tom Petty, Stop Dragging My Heart Around.

0: Magic 105.7. I gotta catch my breath from the three songs we just heard. It was a mixtape made by Susie Listening in Vienna, West Virginia. Three 80s superstar duets. Kenny Rogers and Dolly Parton, Islands in the Stream was first. Stevie Nicks and Tom Petty followed with Stop Dragging My Heart Around. And the Queen of Soul, Aretha Franklin, together with George Michael. I Knew You Were Waiting from 1987. Put the capper on today's mixtape. Susie, awesome job. Thank you. Email me your mixtape idea. Tell me your category, the three songs that fit in it. Tell me your name and the city and state you're listening in. 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

woke last night to the sound of thunder. How far off, I sat and wondered. Started humming a song from 1962. Ain't it funny how the night moves, when you just don't seem to have as much to lose. Strange how the night moves.

This is Magic 105.7. Yes, we've made it to the 10 o'clock, the 11 o'clock, and noon hours. Now, a new hour is here. A new chance for you to win $1,000 cash. This could be your hour. A keyword. When you hear it, type it on our website. Your phone could ring with somebody around here saying, you won $1,000. I'm Martha Quinn. Good luck.

0: 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What's doing? Thanks for hanging out with me, Martha Quinn. Add a little woohoo into your day, like Ryan did. He entered a keyword when he heard it on our station website and won $1,000.
1: I'm at work and you just made my day.
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0: See, this is why we do the $1,000 giveaway. Ryan, you're the best. Congratulations. So when you hear a keyword, type it on our website. It'll literally take you 2 seconds. You get a phone call. You won $1,000.
1: Hi, I'm Ryan. 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

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Yes, Michael Jackson on with me, Martha Quinn, right now. What's good? Tell me your totally awesome news. 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

0: 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So one day, a few years back, I, Martha Quinn, was checking out how all of this music is so positive and uplifting. And I said to myself, what about news that goes along with that vibe? And that's how Totally Awesome News was created. Thank you for sharing yours.
1: Martha, this is Art, Southeast Texas. The high school band, which my granddaughter plays flute in, her name is Emma. They won 5 first places in 5 different categories in a high school band contest this weekend. The Barbers Hill Band, that is totally awesome news.
0: Woohoo! Go Emma and the Barbers Hill Band, picking up 5 first places in the high school band competition. Thank you, Art. That is totally awesome news. Appreciate you joining in and thinking about that good news and saying, you know, Martha would like to hear that, because I definitely would. Tell me your totally awesome news. 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

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One classic at a time. This is how we're getting through Wednesday. Martha Quinn with you. If you find yourself feeling blue, one way you can turn your mindset around is be careful what you're feeding your brain. I'll tell you more in your wellness.

0: 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Blondie is straight ahead to keep your Wednesday rocking and rolling. My name is Martha Quinn. If you find yourself struggling to get out of a mental health slump, it might be time to be the boss of your brain. This is the Life Chat we get into every afternoon right here. Your wellness shot. Longevity experts say when you feed your brain negative messages, we can react to the world negatively. When you feed your brain positive messages, we can react to the world more positively.
1: Hey, Martha. I used to be a stressed, kind of upset person. 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That really helps every day.
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My name is Martha Quinn. 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
1: 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Elton John singing about Hollywood legend Marilyn Monroe is on the way for you with me, Martha Quinn. If you've made this station a part of your life, my hunch is music means something to you, and you know what you're talking about when it comes to music. Bill in California is a perfect example. It's Breast Cancer Awareness Month. Yesterday, I played Olivia Newton-John. She passed away from breast cancer in 2022, and she has the Olivia Newton-John Cancer and Wellness Center in Australia. Bill, it was some kind of anniversary yesterday for Olivia?
2: Actually, the 45th anniversary of the physical album by Olivia Newton-John, so very timely.
1: That is so cool. I didn't even plan that. I hope you're well, Bill. Thank you so much for joining in. 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

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It's almost time for me, Martha Quinn, to head out. Stay here for more fun and chances to win $1,000. I'll see you tomorrow. Miss you already.

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3: I'm not a baby. 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
4: 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What a story, Mark.
5: Yeah, you can say that again.
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6: Hey.
2: Okay, we're one and one, Guardians. Let's do this. And this just in. The Guards game tomorrow, because of weather, has been moved up. I'll call it moved up to 1 o'clock instead of 6, okay? So we're going to try to get ahead of the rain that's headed our way. So we're going to be ready for that, you and me and the rest of the squad. Now, we've got a lot going on here today. It's time for Talk Back to Me at 3. You click the little microphone, okay? You hit the record button. You've got 1 hour to go there and tell me what time tomorrow's Guardians game has been moved to. Probably 1 o'clock. Do you understand what I'm saying? Do you understand how easy this is? Up for grabs? Sometimes it's almost a little too easy. Dancing with the Stars live. Dancing with the Stars live tickets over at Rocket Arena. What time has the Guardians game been moved to? Game 3 of the ALCS. What time has it been moved to? That's your Talk Back to Me at 3. And that's Magic 105.7. And that's us, gang.

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$1,000 would go good right about now. Am I right? Am I right? Coming up next, we'll take a keyword to you. All you got to do is go over to magic1057.com, enter it there, and you're in the running for $1,000. It's called Money on the 20s. 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

0: 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Magic 105.7, Mark Nolan Show. A lot to catch up on here. So a couple of things have happened today. First of all, tomorrow's game, game three of the ALCS, Guards, Rays, was supposed to be at 6 o'clock. It's been moved to 1 o'clock. And, of course, you can catch that on News Radio WTAM 1100, just down the hall from us here. This is Magic 105.7, Cleveland's Greatest Hits. We have more of your greatest hits on the way. Also, we're right in the middle of Talk Back to Me at 3. 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And that puts you in the running to pick up some tickets to get to Dancing with the Stars live over at Rocket Arena. Speaking of giveaways, about an hour from now at 4:25, we're going to give you a chance to win a 4-pack of tickets to get out to Cedar Point for Halloween weekend. 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

So tomorrow's Guards game moved to 1 o'clock from 6 o'clock. Do you know this? Gavin Williams is going to take the mound, unless that changes a little bit. Could be because of the earlier time. I'm not sure. 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

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Ain't no

0: 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Into the 4 o'clock hour here, 420 is going to be another chance at $1,000 with Money on the 20s. 425, we're going to give you a chance to win a 4-pack of tickets to get out to Cedar Point's Hallow Weekends. 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And musically, oh yeah, we've got that for you as well. George Michael, Pat Benatar, Elton John, Aerosmith, Heart, all on the way. 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

if you can, you ought to follow Elton John on Instagram. This guy, I mean, he is prolific. 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He was just on vacation not too long ago, did another one of those concerts. Yeah, man. It's magic.

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2: 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You know, every Monday through Friday at this time, we give you a little good news. Story might put a smile on your face. Lemonade Stand was started by an 8-year-old down in Cincinnati. Has grown into a nationwide charity effort that provided $5 million worth of support to kids in need. Peyton Obert, her name, launched Peyton's Lemonade Stand in 2018 to buy toys for hospitalized kids. Inspired by a teddy bear that she got in her own childhood at a hospital stay. Began with $768 in donations, and now it's an annual fundraiser with young volunteers operating these lemonade stands all over the country. This year's lemonade effort raised $170,000. You believe that? Wow. Nice job, Peyton. And nice job everybody else has jumped on as well. So if you got a good news story, you don't have to raise $1 million. Okay? You raised $100. Want to hear about it? Let me know about your efforts. Doesn't matter. Whatever it is. It's a feel-good story. Something you feel like somebody did something great. Let me know. Mark@WMJI.com. You can send me the email that way. I'm on social media. The Nolan Nation on all of them. Okay? You know, to get me there, just send me a direct message and tell me about your story. Or you can do use our talkback feature and actually say the story yourself. I'll roll it right on the air. I ain't afraid. I ain't scared. 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

0: There's more music into the 5 o'clock hour. This is the official getting out of town, you know, heading home and getting it done hour. Right in the middle of it at 5:25, I'm going to go ahead and throw five random facts at you. This is what we do every Monday through Friday at 5:25, okay? These are five things that you're going to be able to annoy your friends with, things you knew, other things that they'll think you knew and you didn't really before today, okay? All right, and at 5:20, it's a chance at $1,000 with some money on the 20s. It's all on the way, and the music is the important part, team, okay? And there is lots of it on the way for you. How about something from Tears for Fears? Got Bananarama coming up. Commodores, too. Ooh, it is Cleveland's greatest hits on Magic.
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Richie. He said, I know I got heart problems, and I know I got to cancel a couple of concerts, but I am not missing American Idol. What about that? What about that? It might pay a little better. I'm just throwing it out.

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0: 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Magic 105.7 on our way home. The only thing that'd make it better is a little knowledge,
1: it's
0: maybe.
1: It's Mark Nolan's five random facts.
0: Oh, buddy. And these are random. You are going to have so much fun with these. So the MLB, the NBA, the NFL, and the NHL each have exactly one team whose name follows the pattern blank ETS. So baseball, you got the Mets. Basketball, you got the Nets. And both football and hockey have the Jets. Feel free to use that. There are only two pairs of escalators in the entire state of Wyoming. They're both in banks in Casper, Wyoming. Because escalators are the devil's steps. Random fact number three, the guy who started the tradition of holding up John 3:16 signs at football games in the 80s is now serving three life sentences for taking a maid hostage at a hotel. Uh-huh. Random fact number four, the most effective cure for hiccups, according to doctors, involves your dupa and a friend. And that's all I'm going to say. And random fact number five, the first phone book was published in New Haven, Connecticut in 1878, and it only had 50 numbers for all 50 people who had phones. Huh. I told you those were random facts. Feel free to use those in appropriate company, okay? Mark Nolan Show on Magic.
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Don't forget about that motorcycle auction. Billy Joel, I auctioned off a bunch of his stuff for the Billy Joel Foundation. See a couple of Ducatis in there, a couple of Harleys. That might be fun. That'll be November 20th and the 21st.

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0: 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It is the Mark Nolan Show. 620. That's your next chance at $1,000 with some money on the 20s. We give you a keyword. 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And that could be $1,000 for you. Okay. It's Back Porch Sitting Hour. You made it through the day. Now you just relax a little bit with Cleveland's greatest hits. That's us. We've got some Tiffany coming up, some Queen, some Paula Abdul, Eagles 2, all on the way on Magic.
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0: like you. I was hoping to come back home with a couple of wins in our pocket in regards to the Guardians. 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But that's not going to be the story. That's fine. 1-1, it's like a brand new series, okay? And now we're on our home turf. Now, here's the news story. And if you haven't heard it yet, tomorrow was it was supposed to be at 6 o'clock over Progressive Field. But we got some nasty weather headed our way. Yeah, welcome to Northeast Ohio, Tampa Bay. And so with that in mind, the game has been moved to 1 o'clock. You're still going to be able to catch all the action over on our sister station, News Radio WTAM 1100, okay? So that's what we got going. So after a loss last night, your Guardians are back in town tomorrow a little bit earlier. 1 o'clock, first pitch. Guards, Rays, ALCS continues.
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0: 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Am I right?
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0: I mean, you can't. Wednesday, coming off a soggy day. We're back at it again tomorrow, okay? And we're just going to be cheering on the guards pretty much all day. I think that's what we're going to do. We got to get these... I mean, it's going to be happening, you know, during the show. So I'll appreciate you checking in with me once in a while. Well, I don't know, 3 o'clock. At least we'll know a score by then, maybe, right? We'll also be doing lots of stuff, like giving away tickets to Dancing with the Stars for Talk Back to Me at 3. Cedar Point's Halloween weekend tickets at 4:25, right after A Little Good News. 4-pack of tickets to Cedar Point's Halloween weekend. It's a pretty good deal. You didn't get to Cedar Point this year, and it seems like this year was super busy for everybody. I don't know why. Didn't go to Cedar Point this year. We're going to try to get you out there with a free 4-pack of tickets. Okay? That's at 4:25 tomorrow. And it's the Mark Nolan Show, so easy to chow can see.
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Magic 105.7, Cleveland's greatest hits. Hey, buddy, hope it's been a great day. Let's make it an awesome day. You know, money on the 20s, chances for a grand don't end with the workday. We got several more tonight. Next one's not far away, right? It's 7:20. Be around. Hang out.

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Magic 105.7, Cleveland's greatest hits. I wonder how many people are coming up with an excuse to take a half day off from work tomorrow for two things. You got Guardians playing in the afternoon now. They moved it up. And awesome timing for Great Lakes Brewing. They're going to do the first pour of the Christmas Ale tomorrow afternoon. So party for the Guardians and the Christmas Ale. Yeah, that's a good reason to get an excuse to take a half day off. Have fun tomorrow. Howard.

0: Well, sticking around for this evening, we'll call it mostly cloudy conditions. Some drop-off in visibility, especially at the lake shore, as we wrap up the evening ahead into the overnight. After midnight, peaks of clearing, temperatures only cooling off into the low 50s with a light northeast wind. Waking up to peaks of sunny skies around daybreak for your Thursday. Throughout the afternoon, we warm up into the mid to upper 60s with clouds filling back in throughout the afternoon and evening. From the 3 News Weather Center, I'm meteorologist Anthony Copeland.
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0: 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Got Journey to play. Got some Cyndi Lauper. Ooh, Michael Jackson from the 80s, too. Hang out.
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